0: Quinlet is my name. I'm a gospel minister. Over the years, gospel ministers all over the world have blessed lives with their songs. They seem to glorify, magnify, uplift the name of the Lord. People like Sissy Winans. 'Cause all my life you have been faithful. Hey, all my life you have been so, so good. With every prayer that I am able, oh, I will sing of the goodness of God. God bless them wherever they are. And God bless every gospel minister all over the world. This time, Dabridge Group, my management team, and the record label, we have come out with something peculiar, inspired by the Holy Spirit, called Soakats, Soaking in Atmospheric Music. This is a song that brings you into the atmosphere of the Holy Spirit. It pushes you into the realms of the Holy Spirit. And it reveals the power of Elohim. We have come to inspire and to empower both the young and the old who have thirst to sing spiritual songs. The very new one on the table at the moment is called Wind Blow, Quinlet featuring Timmy the Psalmist. It goes like this.
1: Oh Lord, we are ready for the moon.

0: their songs. They sing to glorify, magnify, uplift the name of the Lord. People like Sissy Winans. Cause all my life you have been faithful. Hey, all my life you have been so, so good. With every prayer that I am able, oh, I will sing of the goodness of God. God bless them wherever they are. And God bless every gospel minister all over the world. This time, Dabridge Group, my management team, and the record label, we have come out with something peculiar, inspired by the Holy Spirit, called Soakats, Soaking in Atmospheric Music. This is a song that brings you into the atmosphere of the Holy Spirit. It pushes you into the realms of the Holy Spirit. And it reveals the power of Elohim. We have come to inspire and to empower both the young and the old who have thirst to sing spiritual songs. The very new one on the table at the moment is called Wind Blow, Quillit featuring Timmy the Psalmist. It goes like this.
1: Oh Lord, we are ready for the moon. Holy Ghost, manifest yourself in here.
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1: Quinlet is my name. I'm a gospel minister. Over the years, gospel ministers all over the world have blessed lives with their songs. They seem to glorify, magnify, uplift the name of the Lord. People like Sissy Winans. Cause all my life you have been faithful. Hey, all my life you have been so, so good. With every prayer that I am able, oh, I will sing of the goodness of God. God bless them wherever they are. And God bless every gospel minister all over the world. This time, Dabridge Group, my management team, and the record label, we have come out with something peculiar, inspired by the Holy Spirit, called Soakats, Soaking in Atmospheric Music. This is a song that brings you into the atmosphere of the Holy Spirit. It pushes you into the realms of the Holy Spirit. And it reveals the power of Elohim. We have come to inspire and to empower both the young and the old who have thirst to sing spiritual songs. The very new one on the table at the moment is called Wind Blow. Quinlet featuring Timmy the Psalmist. It goes like this.
2: Oh Lord, we are ready for the moon. Holy Ghost, manifest yourself in here.
1: Manifest yourself, Holy Spirit.
2: Oh, keep on. Ikukuwa manona.

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Now, and upon every and many another one, yes, she wanted it, one no, the way yes, sir, what could someone and upon every and many what so no epitaphia coupon? Nothing and laying in that one epitaphia. Or see a cast of prayer bonnet. You did you pray upon it? Nothing, you are my hook. 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

0: is my name. I'm a gospel minister. Over the years, gospel ministers all over the world have blessed lives with their songs. They seem to glorify, magnify, uplift the name of the Lord. People like Sissy Winans. 'Cause all my life you have been faithful. Hey, all my life you have been so, so good. With every prayer that I am able, oh, I will sing of the goodness of God. God bless them wherever they are. And God bless every gospel minister all over the world. This time, Dabridge Group, my management team, and the record label, we have come out with something peculiar, inspired by the Holy Spirit, called Soakats, Soaking in Atmospheric Music. This is a song that brings you into the atmosphere of the Holy Spirit. It pushes you into the realms of the Holy Spirit. And it reveals the power of Elohim. We have come to inspire and to empower both the young and the old who have thirst to sing spiritual songs. The very new one on the table at the moment is called Wind Blow, Quillit featuring Timmy the Psalmist. It goes like this.
1: Oh Lord, we are ready for the moon.

0: 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And as we were praising God, I saw something like fire. So you know, we're going to dance and praise God and call for fire. Listen, I say fire, fire, fire, fire, fire, fire,
1: fire,
0: fire, fire, fire,
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0: to hear your shout. 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And shout.
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0: 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Fire, fire, fire,
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0: fire, fire, fire,
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This is no entertainment for you to spectate. 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How many of you can feel the heavens? I want you to reach out and touch the heavens. How many of you can feel the presence of the Lord? How many of you can feel the anointing of the Holy Ghost? How many of you can see that your burdens have been lifted? For the Lord dwells in the praise of his people. And when the light shines, the darkness cannot comprehend. When the light shines, the darkness cannot comprehend. When the light shines, the darkness cannot comprehend. When the light shines, poverty cannot comprehend. When the light shines, sickness cannot comprehend. When the light shines, pain cannot comprehend. When the light shines, oppression.

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0: is my name. I'm a gospel minister. Over the years, gospel ministers all over the world have blessed lives with their songs. They seem to glorify, magnify, uplift the name of the Lord. People like Sissy Winans. Cause all my life you have been faithful. Hey. All my life you have been so, so good. With every prayer that I am able, oh, I will sing of the goodness of God. God bless them wherever they are. And God bless every gospel minister all over the world. This time, Da Bridge Group, my management team, and the record label, we have come out with something peculiar, inspired by the Holy Spirit, called Soakats, Soaking in Atmospheric Music. This is a song that brings you into the atmosphere of the Holy Spirit. It pushes you into the realms of the Holy Spirit. And it reveals the power of Elohim. We have come to inspire and to empower both the young and the old who have thirst to sing spiritual songs. The very new one on the table at the moment is called Wind Blow, Quillit featuring Jimmy the Psalmist. It goes like this.
1: Oh Lord, we are ready for the moon. Holy Ghost, manifest yourself in here.
0: Manifest yourself on this.

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Ashata, mother.

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1: Quinlet is my name. I'm a gospel minister. Over the years, gospel ministers all over the world have blessed lives with their songs. They seem to glorify, magnify, uplift the name of the Lord. People like Sissy Winans. Cause all my life you have been faithful. Hey, all my life you have been so, so good. With every prayer that I am able, oh, I will sing of the goodness of God. God bless them wherever they are. And God bless every gospel minister all over the world. This time, Dabridge Group, my management team, and the record label, we have come out with something peculiar, inspired by the Holy Spirit, called Soakats, Soaking in Atmospheric Music. This is a song that brings you into the atmosphere of the Holy Spirit. It pushes you into the realms of the Holy Spirit. And it reveals the power of Elohim. We have come to inspire and to empower both the young and the old who have thirst to sing spiritual songs. The very new one on the table at the moment is called Wind Blow, Quinlet featuring Jimmy the Psalmist. It goes like this.
2: Oh Lord, we are ready for the moon.

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You are the fire.

0: so, so good. With every prayer that I am able, oh, I will sing of the goodness of God. God bless them wherever they are. And God bless every gospel minister all over the world. This time, the Bridge Group, my management team, and the record label, we have come out with something peculiar, inspired by the Holy Spirit, called Soakats, Soaking in Atmospheric Music. This is a song that brings you into the atmosphere of the Holy Spirit. It pushes you into the realms of the Holy Spirit. And it reveals the power of Elohim. We have come to inspire and to empower both the young and the old who have thirst to sing spiritual songs. The very new one on the table at the moment is called Wind Blow, Quillit featuring Jimmy the Psalmist. It goes like this.
1: Oh Lord, we are ready for the moon. Holy Ghost, manifest yourself in here.
0: Manifest yourself, Holy

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0: Just lift your voices tonight and just let him hear from you. 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
1: Worship is when you're aware that what you've been given is far greater than what you can give. Worship is the awareness that were it not for his touch, you'd still be hobbling and hurting, bitter and broken. Worship is the thank you that refuses to be silenced. Worship is a voluntary act of gratitude offered by the saved to the Savior, by the healed

0: is my name. I'm a gospel minister. Over the years, gospel ministers all over the world have blessed lives with their songs. They seem to glorify, magnify, uplift the name of the Lord. People like Sissy Winans. Cause all my life you have been faithful. Hey, all my life you have been so, so good. With every prayer that I am able, oh, I will sing of the goodness of God. God bless them wherever they are. And God bless every gospel minister all over the world. This time, Dabridge Group, my management team, and the record label, we have come out with something peculiar, inspired by the Holy Spirit, called Soakats, Soaking in Atmospheric Music. This is a song that brings you into the atmosphere of the Holy Spirit. It pushes you into the realms of the Holy Spirit. And it reveals the power of Elohim. We have come to inspire and to empower both the young and the old who have thirst to sing spiritual songs. The very new one on the table at the moment is called Wind Blow, Quinlit featuring Timmy the Psalmist. It goes like this.
1: Oh Lord, we are ready for the moon. Holy Ghost, manifest yourself in here.
0: Manifest yourself on this.

0: 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Listen, I say fire, fire, fire, fire, fire, fire,
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How many of you can feel the heavens? 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How many of you can feel the presence of the Lord? How many of you can feel the anointing of the Holy Ghost? How many of you can see that your burdens have been lifted? Ivada gada basuta bahataya. For the Lord dwells in the praise of his people. And when the light shines, the darkness cannot comprehend. When the light shines, the darkness cannot comprehend. When the light shines, the darkness cannot comprehend. When the light shines, poverty cannot comprehend. When the light shines, sickness cannot comprehend. When the light shines, pain cannot comprehend. When the light shines, oppression cannot comprehend.

shining. 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For the time is coming and now is that the true worshippers of God, they shall worship God. They shall worship God in truth and in spirit. Who is like unto you? Who can be compared unto you? Who can be called unto you? You alone are God. Who could tell you on your mind? Who could tell you on your mind? Who could tell you on your mind? Who could tell you on your mind? Who could tell? Who could tell? Obi ni wati o. Obi ni wani mo. Who could tell? Atarabasuta. Lift up your hands with me.

0: Lilith is my name. I'm a gospel minister. Over the years, gospel ministers all over the world have blessed lives with their songs. They seem to glorify, magnify, uplift the name of the Lord. People like Sissy Winans. 'Cause all my life you have been faithful. Hey, all my life you have been so, so good. With every prayer that I am able, oh, I will sing of the goodness of God. God bless them wherever they are. And God bless every gospel minister all over the world. This time, Dabridge Group, my management team, and the record label, we have come out with something peculiar, inspired by the Holy Spirit, called Soakat, Soaking in Atmospheric Music. This is a song that brings you into the atmosphere of the Holy Spirit. It pushes you into the realms of the Holy Spirit. And it reveals the power of Elohim. We have come to inspire and to empower both the young and the old who have thirst to sing spiritual songs. The very new one on the table at the moment is called Wind Blow, Quillit featuring Timmy the Psalmist. It goes like this.
1: Oh Lord, we are ready for the moon. Holy Ghost, manifest yourself in here.
0: Manifest yourself, Holy Spirit.
1: Oh, keep on. Ikukuwa manona.

0: Quinlet is my name. I'm a gospel minister. Over the years, gospel ministers all over the world have blessed lives with their songs. They seem to glorify, magnify, uplift the name of the Lord. People like Sissy Winans. Cause all my life you have been faithful. Hey, all my life you have been so, so good. With every prayer that I am able, oh, I will sing of the goodness of God. God bless them wherever they are. And God bless every gospel minister all over the world. This time, the Bridge Group, my management team, and the record label, we have come out with something peculiar, inspired by the Holy Spirit, called Soakats, Soaking in Atmospheric Music. This is a song that brings you into the atmosphere of the Holy Spirit. It pushes you into the realms of the Holy Spirit. And it reveals the power of Elohim. We have come to inspire and to empower both the young and the old who have thirst to sing spiritual songs. The very new one on the table at the moment is called Wind Blow, Quinlet featuring Jimmy the Psalmist. It goes like this.
1: Oh Lord, we are ready for the moon. Holy Ghost, manifest yourself in here.
0: Manifest yourself, Holy Spirit.

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0: Quinlet is my name. I'm a gospel minister. Over the years, gospel ministers all over the world have blessed lives with their songs. They seem to glorify, magnify, uplift the name of the Lord. People like Sissy Winans. Cause all my life you have been faithful. Hey, all my life you have been so, so good. With every prayer that I am able, oh, I will sing of the goodness of God. God bless them wherever they are. And God bless every gospel minister all over the world. This time, Dabridge Group, my management team, and the record label, we have come out with something peculiar, inspired by the Holy Spirit, called Soakats, Soaking in Atmospheric Music. This is a song that brings you into the atmosphere of the Holy Spirit. It pushes you into the realms of the Holy Spirit. And it reveals the power of Elohim. We have come to inspire and to empower both the young and the old who have thirst to sing spiritual songs. The very new one on the table at the moment is called Wind Blow, Quinlet featuring Jimmy the Psalmist. It goes like this.
1: Oh Lord, we are ready for the moon. Holy Ghost, manifest yourself in here.
0: Manifest yourself, Holy Spirit.
1: Oh, keep on. Move in your power.

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0: Lilith is my name. I'm a gospel minister. Over the years, gospel ministers all over the world have blessed lives with their songs. They seem to glorify, magnify, uplift the name of the Lord. People like Sissy Winans. 'Cause all my life you have been faithful. Hey, all my life you have been so, so good. With every prayer that I am able, oh, I will sing of the goodness of God. God bless them wherever they are. And God bless every gospel minister all over the world. This time, Dabridge Group, my management team, and the record label, we have come out with something peculiar, inspired by the Holy Spirit, called Soakats, Soaking in Atmospheric Music. This is a song that brings you into the atmosphere of the Holy Spirit. It pushes you into the realms of the Holy Spirit. And it reveals the power of Elohim. We have come to inspire and to empower both the young and the old who have thirst to sing spiritual songs. The very new one on the table at the moment is called Wind Blow, Quillit featuring Jimmy the Psalmist. It goes like this.
1: Oh Lord, we are ready for the moon. Holy Ghost, manifest yourself in here.
0: Manifest yourself, Holy Spirit.

that's your new me. 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You will have a young daddy. Some infant will have a church. Some in the day.

0: Over the years, gospel ministers all over the world have blessed lives with their songs. They seem to glorify, magnify, uplift the name of the Lord. People like Sissy Winans. Cause all my life you have been faithful. Hey, all my life you have been so, so good. With every prayer that I am able, oh, I will sing of the goodness of God. God bless them wherever they are. And God bless every gospel minister all over the world. This time, Dead Bridge Group, my management team, and the record label, we have come out with something peculiar, inspired by the Holy Spirit, called Soakers, Soaking in Atmospheric Music. This is a song that brings you into the atmosphere of the Holy Spirit. It pushes you into the realms of the Holy Spirit. And it reveals the power of Elohim. We have come to inspire and to empower both the young and the old who have thirst to sing spiritual songs. The very new one on the table at the moment is called Wind Blow, Quillit featuring Jimmy the Psalmist. It goes like this.
1: Oh Lord, we are ready for the moon.

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But the brother was what you

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1: Quinlet is my name. I'm a gospel minister. Over the years, gospel ministers all over the world have blessed lives with their songs. They seem to glorify, magnify, uplift the name of the Lord. People like Sissy Winans. Cause all my life you have been faithful. Hey, all my life you have been so, so good. With every prayer that I am able, oh, I will sing of the goodness of God. God bless them wherever they are. And God bless every gospel minister all over the world. This time, Dabridge Group, my management team, and the record label, we have come out with something peculiar, inspired by the Holy Spirit, called Soakats, Soaking in Atmospheric Music. This is a song that brings you into the atmosphere of the Holy Spirit. It pushes you into the realms of the Holy Spirit. And it reveals the power of Elohim. We have come to inspire and to empower both the young and the old who have thirst to sing spiritual songs. The very new one on the table at the moment is called Wind Blow. Quinlet featuring Jimmy the Psalmist. It goes like this.
2: 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Holy Ghost, manifest yourself in here.
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0: is my name. I'm a gospel minister. Over the years, gospel ministers all over the world have blessed lives with their songs. They seem to glorify, magnify, uplift the name of the Lord. People like Sissy Winans. Cause all my life you have been faithful. Hey, all my life you have been so, so good. With every prayer that I am able, oh, I will sing of the goodness of God. God bless them wherever they are. And God bless every gospel minister all over the world. This time, Dabridge Group, my management team, and the record label, we have come out with something peculiar, inspired by the Holy Spirit, called Soakats, Soaking in Atmospheric Music. This is a song that brings you into the atmosphere of the Holy Spirit. It pushes you into the realms of the Holy Spirit. And it reveals the power of Elohim. We have come to inspire and to empower both the young and the old who have thirst to sing spiritual songs. The very new one on the table at the moment is called Wind Blow, Quillit featuring Jimmy the Psalmist. It goes like this.
1: Oh Lord, we are ready for the moon. Holy Ghost, manifest yourself in here.

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1: Quinlet is my name. I'm a gospel minister. Over the years, gospel ministers all over the world have blessed lives with their songs. They seem to glorify, magnify, uplift the name of the Lord. People like Sissy Winans. Cause all my life you have been faithful. Hey, all my life you have been so, so good. With every prayer that I am able, oh, I will sing of the goodness of God. God bless them wherever they are. And God bless every gospel minister all over the world. This time, Dabridge Group, my management team, and the record label, we have come out with something peculiar, inspired by the Holy Spirit, called Soakats, Soaking in Atmospheric Music. This is a song that brings you into the atmosphere of the Holy Spirit. It pushes you into the realms of the Holy Spirit. And it reveals the power of Elohim. We have come to inspire and to empower both the young and the old who have thirst to sing spiritual songs. The very new one on the table at the moment is called Wind Blow, Quinlet featuring Jimmy the Psalmist. It goes like this.
2: Oh Lord, we are ready for the moon. Holy Ghost, manifest yourself in here.
1: Manifest yourself on this.

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Hallelujah. Tonight, can you just, in some few seconds, lift your hand, just thank God in this place tonight. Can you just thank God? Can you just thank God? Can you just thank God? Somebody just lift your voice. 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

0: any other thing. Let me just say this. You see, most of the time we don't even understand songs like this. Jesus is mine, blessed assurance. What a foretaste of glory divine. I'm a heir of salvation and I'm purchased of God. If some of us would have to tell you where we are coming from, then you will understand when we sing songs like this. And this is my saying, that I don't just say God is good. I'm a real product of God's goodness.
1: Hallelujah.
0: And therefore, anytime I get the opportunity to lift up thanksgiving unto Him, I don't hesitate. But listen, after all is said and done, do you know Jesus? No, just look at somebody standing next to you. Ask the person, do you know Jesus? Ask the person. I heard recently that there was a blood moon. It happened about 76 years ago and it has happened again. Read the account in the Bible. It won't be long. The Savior shall come. If you ask the guys, they will tell you, this is not what we rehearsed. But I feel led to do this. That's why I'm doing it. If you're in this place, just close your eyes with me. Everybody, please close your eyes with me. With all humility, close your eyes. And just take some few seconds and search within your heart. Just search within your heart. And after searching, I want you to ask yourself a question. That if the trumpet blows tonight, am I ready? That's all you need to ask yourself. Just search. I'm just giving you that time. Search. Search.

And if after searching through your heart, you know you are not ready for him. The people are so many here, but I would still love that you just walk forward and join us here. Just walk forward. Wherever you are, just walk forward. You want to say that I want to totally surrender my life to him, wherever you come. Don't worry about the way I sound. My talking voice and my singing voice are two different things. Wherever you are, just walk forward. You want to say that tonight I want to totally surrender my life. Please, if your story is different, can you go back from here? We are still waiting for you.

hold on. If we are all saved, that will be praise the Lord. But his word says, if you are shy before me, before men, I'll be shy before my heavenly Father when it comes to you. Maybe you came with somebody, so you are looking at somebody looking at you. But it is your soul we are talking about. Maybe you will not get home. The moment you get to the entrance, the trumpet shall sound. It will be too late by then. By the blood that flows, I'll give you 2 more minutes, then I'll wrap up this session.

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I can't do this with all these senior men in this house. Okay, lift your hands with me. 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I accept that I'm a sinner and that you came to die for me. 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

0: 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I confess with my mouth and I believe in my heart that you are Lord. 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Amen. Please put your hands together.
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2: Quinlet is my name. I'm a gospel minister. Over the years, gospel ministers all over the world have blessed lives with their songs. They seem to glorify, magnify, uplift the name of the Lord. People like Sissy Winans. Cause all my life you have been faithful. Hey, all my life you have been so, so good. With every prayer that I am able, oh, I will sing of the goodness of God. God bless them wherever they are. And God bless every gospel minister all over the world. This time, Dead Bridge Group, my management team, and the record label, we have come out with something peculiar, inspired by the Holy Spirit, called Soakats, Soaking in Atmospheric Music. This is a song that brings you into the atmosphere of the Holy Spirit. It pushes you into the realms of the Holy Spirit. And it reveals the power of Elohim. We have come to inspire and to empower both the young and the old who have thirst to sing spiritual songs. The very new one on the table at the moment is called Wind Blow. Quinlet featuring Jimmy the Psalmist. It goes like this.
3: 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Holy Ghost, manifest yourself in here.

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Ashatamana.

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1: Quinlet is my name. I'm a gospel minister. Over the years, gospel ministers all over the world have blessed lives with their songs. They seem to glorify, magnify, uplift the name of the Lord. People like Sissy Winans. Cause all my life you have been faithful. Hey, all my life you have been so, so good. With every prayer that I am able, oh, I will sing of the goodness of God. God bless them wherever they are. And God bless every gospel minister all over the world. This time, Dabridge Group, my management team, and the record label, we have come out with something peculiar, inspired by the Holy Spirit, called Soakats, Soaking in Atmospheric Music. This is a song that brings you into the atmosphere of the Holy Spirit. It pushes you into the realms of the Holy Spirit. And it reveals the power of Elohim. We have come to inspire and to empower both the young and the old who have thirst to sing spiritual songs. The very new one on the table at the moment is called Wind Blow, Quinlet featuring Timmy the Psalmist. It goes like this.
2: 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Holy Ghost, manifest yourself in here.
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0: is my name. I'm a gospel minister. Over the years, gospel ministers all over the world have blessed lives with their songs. They seem to glorify, magnify, uplift the name of the Lord. People like Sissy Winans. 'Cause all my life you have been faithful. Hey, all my life you have been so, so good. With every prayer that I am able, oh, I will sing of the goodness of God. God bless them wherever they are. And God bless every gospel minister all over the world. This time, Dabridge Group, my management team, and the record label, we have come out with something peculiar, inspired by the Holy Spirit, called Soakats, Soaking in Atmospheric Music. This is a song that brings you into the atmosphere of the Holy Spirit. It pushes you into the realms of the Holy Spirit. And it reveals the power of Elohim. We have come to inspire and to empower both the young and the old who have thirst to sing spiritual songs. The very new one on the table at the moment is called Wind Blow, Quillit featuring Timmy the Psalmist. It goes like this.
1: Oh Lord, we are ready for the moon. Holy Ghost, manifest yourself in here.
0: Manifest yourself, Holy Spirit.
1: Oh, keep on. Ikukwo manona. 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

0: So Cats, soaking in atmospheric music. This is a song that brings you into the atmosphere of the Holy Spirit. It pushes you into the realms of the Holy Spirit. And it reveals the power of Elohim. We have come to inspire and to empower both the young and the old who have thirst to sing spiritual songs. The very new one on the table at the moment is called Wind Blow, Quinlit featuring Timmy the Psalmist. It goes like this.
1: Oh Lord, we are ready for the moon. Holy Ghost, manifest yourself in here.

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2: Quinlet is my name. I'm a gospel minister. Over the years, gospel ministers all over the world have blessed lives with their songs. They seem to glorify, magnify, uplift the name of the Lord. People like Sissy Winans. Cause all my life you have been faithful. Hey, all my life you have been so, so good. With every prayer that I am able, oh, I will sing of the goodness of God. God bless them wherever they are. And God bless every gospel minister all over the world. This time, Dabridge Group, my management team, and the record label, we have come out with something peculiar, inspired by the Holy Spirit, called Soakats, Soaking in Atmospheric Music. This is a song that brings you into the atmosphere of the Holy Spirit. It pushes you into the realms of the Holy Spirit. And it reveals the power of Elohim. We have come to inspire and to empower both the young and the old who have thirst to sing spiritual songs. The very new one on the table at the moment is called Wind Blow, Quinlet featuring Jimmy the Psalmist. It goes like this.
3: 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Holy Ghost, manifest yourself in here.
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2: Queen Lit is my name. I'm a gospel minister. Over the years, gospel ministers all over the world have blessed lives with their songs. They seem to glorify, magnify, uplift the name of the Lord. People like Sissy Winans. Cause all my life you have been faithful. Hey, all my life you have been so, so good. With every prayer that I am able, oh, I will sing of the goodness of God. God bless them wherever they are. And God bless every gospel minister all over the world. This time, Debris Group, my management team, and the record label, we have come out with something peculiar, inspired by the Holy Spirit, called Soakats, Soaking in Atmospheric Music. This is a song that brings you into the atmosphere of the Holy Spirit. It pushes you into the realms of the Holy Spirit. And it reveals the power of Elohim. We have come to inspire and to empower both the young and the old who have thirst to sing spiritual songs. The very new one on the table at the moment is called Wind Blow, Queen Lit featuring Jimmy the Psalmist. It goes like this.
3: Oh Lord, we are ready for the moon. Holy Ghost, manifest yourself in here.
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There is none like you, Jesus. There is none that we can compare to you, creator of the universe. The I am that I am, Ancient of Days, Lion of the tribe of Judah. There is nobody like you. Somebody, if you know that there is no one like our God, can you put your hands together and give him a shout of praise?

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There is nobody like you. Somebody, if you know that there is no one like our God, can you put your hands together and give him a shout of praise? Hallelujah. Hallelujah. God is good. And all the time. All right. Can we do the sound of praise?

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1: Quinlit is my name. I'm a gospel minister. Over the years, gospel ministers all over the world have blessed lives with their songs. They seem to glorify, magnify, uplift the name of the Lord. People like Sissy Winans. Cause all my life you have been faithful. Hey, all my life you have been so, so good. With every prayer that I am able, oh, I will sing of the goodness of God. God bless them wherever they are. And God bless every gospel minister all over the world. This time, Dabridge Group, my management team, and the record label, we have come out with something peculiar, inspired by the Holy Spirit, called Soakats, Soaking in Atmospheric Music. This is a song that brings you into the atmosphere of the Holy Spirit. It pushes you into the realms of the Holy Spirit. And it reveals the power of Elohim. We have come to inspire and to empower both the young and the old who have thirst to sing spiritual songs. The very new one on the table at the moment is called Wind Blow, Quinlit featuring Timmy the Psalmist. It goes like this.
2: Oh Lord, we are ready for the moon. Holy Ghost, manifest yourself in here.
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Media. A how be a down Sibia. Yes, Sano Adi. I ran by you, how a fruso. 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But you are fruso. 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Aradia. What is that war? What is that war?

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1: Quinlet is my name. I'm a gospel minister. Over the years, gospel ministers all over the world have blessed lives with their songs. They seem to glorify, magnify, uplift the name of the Lord. People like Sissy Winans. Cause all my life you have been faithful. Hey, all my life you have been so, so good. With every prayer that I am able, oh, I will sing of the goodness of God. God bless them wherever they are. And God bless every gospel minister all over the world. This time, Dead Bridge Group, my management team, and the record label, we have come out with something peculiar, inspired by the Holy Spirit, called Soakats, Soaking in Atmospheric Music. This is a song that brings you into the atmosphere of the Holy Spirit. It pushes you into the realms of the Holy Spirit. And it reveals the power of Elohim. We have come to inspire and to empower both the young and the old who have thirst to sing spiritual songs. The very new one on the table at the moment is called Wind Blow, Quinlet featuring Jimmy the Psalmist. It goes like this.
2: Oh Lord, we are ready for the moon. Holy Ghost, manifest yourself in here.
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1: Have blessed lives with their songs. They sing to glorify, magnify, uplift the name of the Lord. People like Sissy Winans. Cause all my life you have been faithful. Hey, all my life you have been so, so good. With every breath that I am able, oh, I will sing of the goodness of God. God bless them wherever they are. And God bless every gospel minister all over the world. This time, the Bridge Group, my management team, and the record label, we have come out with something peculiar, inspired by the Holy Spirit, called Soakats, Soaking in Atmospheric Music. This is a song that brings you into the atmosphere of the Holy Spirit. It pushes you into the realms of the Holy Spirit. And it reveals the power of Elohim. We have come to inspire and to empower both the young and the old who have thirst to sing spiritual songs. The very new one on the table at the moment is called Wind Blow, Quillit featuring Jimmy the Psalmist. It goes like this.
2: Oh Lord, we are ready for the moon. Holy Ghost, manifest yourself in here.
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Hashatamada.

Ajem Jim. Minima Brantia Via Naya Frani Yapes. And I'm with you, what am I for? And I'm so dear what it gave it on us all. And your friend is shopping. And to Brantia will say a day no sitting ya. What's not sitting up with a little yet? What's the answer? So we make time in our shrame. Not the what's rubbish you want. Bible see Yankupon Yeti, Yabis beside you. A dear man, Yamakuma Sutta to me. I wouldn't send Yamin to me yet. To me, a Yamana Brosso. So, what you need someone on your rate? I will get on another Sasso was sorry. Wabeka Sawa Brabonimo. Wabeka Sawa Wajumanimo. Wabeka Sawa Wariamo. I'm a Najashi. Obama Najashi.

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1: Quinlet is my name. I'm a gospel minister. Over the years, gospel ministers all over the world have blessed lives with their songs. They seem to glorify, magnify, uplift the name of the Lord. People like Sissy Winers. Cause all my life you have been faithful. Hey, all my life you have been so, so good. With every prayer that I am able, oh, I will sing of the goodness of God. God bless them wherever they are. And God bless every gospel minister all over the world. This time, Dead Bridge Group, my management team, and the record label, we have come out with something peculiar, inspired by the Holy Spirit, called Soakats, Soaking in Atmospheric Music. This is a song that brings you into the atmosphere of the Holy Spirit. It pushes you into the realms of the Holy Spirit. And it reveals the power of Elohim. We have come to inspire and to empower both the young and the old who have thirst to sing spiritual songs. The very new one on the table at the moment is called Wind Blow, Quinlet featuring Jimmy the Psalmist. It goes like this.
2: 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Holy Ghost, manifest yourself in here.
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0: Quinlet is my name. I'm a gospel minister. Over the years, gospel ministers all over the world have blessed lives with their songs. They seem to glorify, magnify, uplift the name of the Lord. People like Sissy Winans. Cause all my life you have been faithful. Hey, all my life you have been so, so good. With every prayer that I am able, oh, I will sing of the goodness of God. God bless them wherever they are. And God bless every gospel minister all over the world. This time, Dead Bridge Group, my management team, and the record label, we have come out with something peculiar, inspired by the Holy Spirit, called Soakats, Soaking in Atmospheric Music. This is a song that brings you into the atmosphere of the Holy Spirit. It pushes you into the realms of the Holy Spirit. And it reveals the power of Elohim. We have come to inspire and to empower both the young and the old who have thirst to sing spiritual songs. The very new one on the table at the moment is called Wind Blow, Quinlet featuring Timmy the Psalmist. It goes like this.
1: Oh Lord, we are ready for the moon. Holy Ghost, manifest yourself in here.
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1: Quinlet is my name. I'm a gospel minister. Over the years, gospel ministers all over the world have blessed lives with their songs. They seem to glorify, magnify, uplift the name of the Lord. People like Sissy Winans. Cause all my life you have been faithful. Hey, all my life you have been so, so good. With every prayer that I am able, oh, I will sing of the goodness of God. God bless them wherever they are. And God bless every gospel minister all over the world. This time, Dabridge Group, my management team, and the record label, we have come out with something peculiar, inspired by the Holy Spirit, called Soakers, Soaking in Atmospheric Music. This is a song that brings you into the atmosphere of the Holy Spirit. It pushes you into the realms of the Holy Spirit. And it reveals the power of Elohim. We have come to inspire and to empower both the young and the old who have thirst to sing spiritual songs. The very new one on the table at the moment is called Wind Blow, Quinlet featuring Timmy the Psalmist. It goes like this.
2: Oh Lord, we are ready for the moon. Holy Ghost, manifest yourself in here.
1: Manifest yourself on this

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What you must say? Don't try, Radia. I'm a pretty crap of a beer crime. Oh, my God, what's that? I'll tell you, Radia. Is it ever sue you? Hey, what is it? No, no, I'll cry for us. The Bible's a man is sure I don't worry. So I'm not buying, you know, sir. Take care of it. I'm a riot. Hey, Radia. Hallelujah. 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Hallelujah.

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1: Quinlet is my name. I'm a gospel minister. Over the years, gospel ministers all over the world have blessed lives with their songs. They seem to glorify, magnify, uplift the name of the Lord. People like Sissy Winans. Cause all my life you have been faithful. Hey, all my life you have been so, so good. With every prayer that I am able, oh, I will sing of the goodness of God. God bless them wherever they are. And God bless every gospel minister all over the world. This time, Dead Bridge Group, my management team, and the record label, we have come out with something peculiar, inspired by the Holy Spirit, called Soakats, Soaking in Atmospheric Music. This is a song that brings you into the atmosphere of the Holy Spirit. It pushes you into the realms of the Holy Spirit. And it reveals the power of Elohim. We have come to inspire and to empower both the young and the old who have thirst to sing spiritual songs. The very new one on the table at the moment is called Wind Blow, Quinlet featuring Jimmy the Psalmist. It goes like this.
2: 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Holy Ghost, manifest yourself in here.
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And maybe now yes, rich am all. And if I form me a noble body channel, I would see myself with your mobile, David Iba. 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

0: Lilith is my name. I'm a gospel minister. Over the years, gospel ministers all over the world have blessed lives with their songs. They seem to glorify, magnify, uplift the name of the Lord. People like Sissy Winans. Cause all my life you have been faithful. Hey, all my life you have been so, so good. With every prayer that I am able, oh, I will sing of the goodness of God. God bless them wherever they are. And God bless every gospel minister all over the world. This time, Dabridge Group, my management team, and the record label, we have come out with something peculiar, inspired by the Holy Spirit, called Soakats, Soaking in Atmospheric Music. This is a song that brings you into the atmosphere of the Holy Spirit. It pushes you into the realms of the Holy Spirit. And it reveals the power of Elohim. We have come to inspire and to empower both the young and the old who have thirst to sing spiritual songs. The very new one on the table at the moment is called Wind Blow, Quillit featuring Timmy the Psalmist. It goes like this.
1: Oh Lord, we are ready for the moon. Holy Ghost, manifest yourself in here.
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We say, Jumania, Jumania. 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And now you and the Hava Baja, Kotan, we are Chilogu, we were Chi. And to say, you've been to the Nopo, William Say, and you mean I went here. To one was really flab on Tama, dear some, dear some, dear some, and I'm so pointing on a buyer. Say, could you be a little car, solo, a yafuni, and no poor quack of Fanwa, or pointing to me, Mamma, Yamu Kokaya, who chain you now, Kokas or Kopeda, Mosama Pamunity, Mamma, poor buyer, and so I'm flaming at that. Say, could you be empty? How Panwa, Cow Panwa, Cow Pamono, Cow Pounding at Tron, Nifie, and Tisi Kerrier, and would this. And then they also have Hutchabenty. Well, good boy, you and Ablebi sana wukai sana meka mabla sana meka upenwa wene tsoni fie diwe no busiani bende dibye ene nedia wukwa huchile ma wapam kwa kupon eti sanka upenwa kwa pamono eti wana msini kwa kupon we se kwe jubi nti ene haya vini mase edia ene yoyisika me kwe jubia msiyon kumu wene wabani mye nina ene haa ente mwoni pabe cheshi asa adiasa Assembly I will host him. Tablet be nigh the oil day. Why, Yano? What's our one night? When in it's the amount of chin in Yamaguya, it is a penwa. Come on, chin in Yaman, Wabon, it will upon your man of Wale or Papa Kaho, to some new car, the Quatumetima, Milko Berman, Papa Hono, so Kahubi. It's one and some more for the banning in our Berman and Yaprono, or Banisha Waniti, or Poem Yaprono Crank, I say, or Bibo Kumina Mini Makura, I saw Yababa Tuan, where Pilling and Washa Demo, and then Penny for Chabisha. Diana Mabono, so Mamma Shama Mana here, Diana Mitzman Yahomo, Sibama Solen and Waban in Pier, Berman Yana Berman and Kwan Pier, never Panas Waban the Kaho, because so you come Wabanwa, it's Waban and soon Pierby, me ya ya ya ya ya ya ya ya ya ya ya ya ya ya ya ya ya ya ya ya ya ya ya ya ya ya ya ya ya ya ya ya ya ya ya ya ya ya ya ya ya ya ya ya ya ya ya ya ya ya ya ya ya And Nane, I'm a brand Nane Giano, poor Solo Quada, Solina Quada, Vietia, Yadro Consuman, crying in fear, Solo Quada, a peer jubino, hot for the cast one piano, a peer of Bamas, a peer jubin, pim, pim, pim, a jubin da, and one pier, da, and the hot for the Giano boy or Barney Cahon. Many if you believe you say, Viana dear, we manic or coupon, Tess, Mamma Bruan, Nane Giano, and the hot for me, yes, I may tell and say, Omu Yomusu, even once a musu. Bom, Berman Abome Nisua. It's one of the woman woman is to one Mrs. Stanijaho, and Mrs. Stanu upon ye a year moi. To a year moi on any upon what to two Mrs. 18 in under. It's one of a bar 20 years no, a Caho, and after an epata. I fed up all done in a near semi babano. I want to be, and you want to be a bano. I wear a friend of war when ye ye da, or be bra, no one no dear, one who be da, and what dear flux as the first I see so, and a ja, and hope. Funny as a mammy, I dear son, how you will be cross. It is a mutiny crab, but then I'm some milk. Timitis, you come and lose some to see you come, and you're not cabin or fire, Bessie Pancrono, Janshin Hanum, we say. To the Bessie Janshin, you're far from any of Coy and Tia Quenya Quadama, dear Chi. Tia, dear Chiano Pano, and I'm some milk place before, as off for her. If it's a home, I am wedding. Wedding, you see, and Chicham, and your poor quack while you know by a day, at two Amcocan was one say, while my pounding seat, while my while the other day, at the Amano, it's me call. Timor solid down, Honam. Suffer that money, and I'm not call to Mohana. Me banner flammy say, well, who's

0: upon, and one man was swabbers and a crop on an abraman ho, to a bian who be a memela, and I'm to swam me can buy, to be buy any more macuna, and I'm cotton I ever muscle. Just some of Master Berman can say, or more Hana, I blebby, and a coupon or palm, I'm your friend of Kiblefy, Aban was say, me matter so called coupon for a bar, it's me mother who book a coupon or burning rear, it's your own barber share, I'm your dun of the da, the animal none in the net, and none in it's not, if only a baby say, or barn a crown or cahubi, and I'm quiet and who are dear, it's a gentleman none in the net, and none it's until I believe you need to have one master done, and it's a wabbly, or barn I'm what I'm upon, meaning no. A barn I'm what I'm upon, meaning no. So it's in two, so you call, et tu vois, on ne sait pas si on est en train de se faire. Mais je ne sais pas si on est en train de se faire. On ne sait pas si on est en train de se faire. 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On ne sait pas si on est en train de se faire. On ne sait pas si on est en train de se faire. On ne sait pas si on est en train de se faire. On ne sait pas si on est en train de se faire. On ne sait pas si on est en train de se faire. On ne sait pas si on est en train de se faire. On ne and one to be able to be able to. Oh, it's one Bapanito, Nabeman, woman who could do, woman who could do the bombe, but no one mean us over bombe, who wanted you to be da, who bad bread, we are bread, friendly bread, I would friend, I would do you done and banners and senior, or you could be in the banner mobile one on, and a bad bread, and a bad bread was what Bennett in the South perform with fear, and yes, when walk when you fear street them, you have to maybe pay my mouth for to teach my boys to be a trump of us, eh, never papa, but penny. By 21 years, no so walk of four bar for fro. No better see a clack to one who come in a drew, or by where say no, no more my broom, and it's my papa and my summer bar. No joke to me about the anti say, it's to gentlemen and no McCoy. To that yet see ya, and over Panama, as I could find a different person, and your swab baby now maybe, or my mia maybe, Lucuna maybe, Lucuna papa, and over Penya, and was swab back here to be about tossing you in the tunnel, and almost I'll buy it, because I was slamming. Diano, Nabaku Kenyans are some of the same black chas. Well, see, I believe you are dear and your deno. You're fine now, Yonko. I believe you know, and this was a son was so. Now, dear, we'll be telling one and Kenya would dead. It's almost semi, I mean, Nanny Dianam so. So, what about the candia? Families for Naka, it's damn to a new fellow every day, a better need piano. And was you, what the master Sama Jayade, atu him. It's one was saying, you were fle, Sir Hanya bet to me, a better need piano. Well, from Tom Fellow, say, not to me, a better need piano. Never be on Cobon, and you better need ya. It's me, Mammy, and Casa, or War Media, no Tian and Nature to Pine. To go to Mammy, to me, Mammy, Kerchery, and on any Miano, and any Mano, and your far can your coy. To your coin, you know, my bottom pim. Tao Banetina, some Katua, or Macrobea, or Mumatuna, Bemay, Mamia, Jua Bane Bagge, or Kupasu obey in Sa, and I'm a minima, and my busia, you're numb from your duo, Matia, no Matum Ronco. It's where we come, Quairae, now a flow almost say, so man, Chaya, dear, and ya, dear, you bet my day, I bet you da, and I'm sister Freco Cupono, so go Cupoe, Jahon Mountina. I saw when I had the Abba, yes, I saw your chair day. I could fear and Romu deny. I hope Jaya, I'm a me, Mincha, Banu Tama, or Fletcher to Drabwasso, and I'll soon be doing that. If you start to somebody and find your answer, but you won't tell us so. My show, and listen, I'm here, then by the Gianni dear, change your service, I could say, I know your kid you be.
1: Yo,
0: yes, and voila. And then I'm trying your coy. It's your coy and your cook for your crew. And what is it to I am Pia? And I'm in a nut. And I'm in a dinner fair dress. I'm an aton assassin. And I'm in my pamono. And you're so dear. Celebrate. And I'm a banana warden. Jan say, Papa, say, send us some more come. Mine, I want in a while of banana. Well, bam. It is a quality to call Bermua. And you're the other one why day. At it here. And Timunya tobe tobe no mama toni fie and watching in Yemagu and our menina dinisika no a jelly any dear man who keep the female who are revia man who have bled you man who Afrakuma and some cases say Afrakuan do coupon and a kawamoko coupon wuono San Amudono and Yanamina Mijeno it is what two fear crown as we are fear coming in my day and dear it is Yak Mahalia Lena Kaba no Tonya 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And that's what done was your ban, that's what done. 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No, the amount home. A to no, no, no, no, no, no, no, no, no, no, no, no, no, no, no, no, no, no, no, no, no, no, no, no, no, no, no, no, no, no, no, no, no, no, no, no, no, no, no, no, no, no, no, no, no, no, no, no, 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Oh, no, I'm shim cojina. And when I'm sit down, I saw me back there when you miss some, or pour some me a bay, ye. A jaw bunny, I don't need Diana, send a hidden enemy. I call my crow, mommy, be that. You're super swimming what you are poor for me in chain. 1 year, and so I can't do you, Gana, when I'm swimming me, and two Saturday to the quarter care, or poor far again, come out to me in chain. And your far again, it's a small calling when you miss some, or banishing a hidden enemy. I call mama, 3 days to a brand and man, I call mama. Papa, say, 3 days to a brand for his cadia, so I are, dear pa. 3 days, my brother, and Scadia, we are, dear. And we say, no, no more, dear Panam Sada, what your honey and fine day, and tour, damn it, Pacho, or Banison, the enemy, mean to put him in two jam. It's a son of a dear, Monson, Banson, so a quality. If you are me, you're planning, I am a wedding. If you are not to me, while I'm no one, what do you mean, Fasua? You're going to sit and cut and I'm going me. I'm not calling the baby, and I'll see you, my Casamate, to a Casamatu, my Casamatan, and my Abiama, to now, no, me, done in our chimney, me, be Jalacon. Sorry, it's me beer gets a mass of Master Bellman. Afraid to my name, Yabu, while I'm coffee, you cry. No afraid to my, no abandoning man, that's about my soul. Tell my drum, come, Marion, or so can I, mammy, Sammy. Namcy, and to us a black, what to say? What some, cause the alarm, but Nasso. It's a poor man, maybe only drew a winning. No, not Nasso, maybe. Namcy, you, Wakamate, may cross, Sully, and the past my soul, and you drew him. It's my walk or kind day. I said a woman, now complain, mammy, you say, and you drew her, or my enemy. No matter how much. Let's now watch you down on who could never fail Kobe. Lam Swafa. What's a new time? I bet that was no nine. You better tell my son. So it's who called Blanche was a share. What's a man? What's Yabba has said? I dear will be near Yabby. Now upon a woman said the banana and so upon chief in Pancorona. And he say, I bless I am the banson. Yan and who's a senator do. And he said, we've been in the air. No, can't you bank run off for? Nah, or Muba or Lunet my day. I tie for Nati. No matter what you make, I don't know. Now, Dad, Papa can't ask him. Yes, I'm not catching. If it's a word, you know, you're busy. I'm a tower, Lianeti. Papa and the Sully, so tower, Lianeti. It is a be a bar. I'll never for a poor man, I say. A poor idea for my day. I bet you. And to Omusia, no one would run by it. Me and a mock up on Colonel Honor, a cockle or Poma, my man, it will be any master bearman on your day, Minimo, and a jack, Yaki Cansa will be Amma, and a new Criada, Bellman Banishes and Matri de Sasso, who created 300 or the Brown Crown Asso. It's Va Anna, Metis, a mutual and your consume you know on any money dinkum. It's with a muscle and your conman, a maple pine,
1: or Ponghua or so pe. Dukoja Presbyterian Church wedding people and I'm mumu dey near
0: me e wono ho me fa no no nsi dan no
1: ache na so be ma won hu he won ho den na ma wo do pon
0: oh ma if isa wale de odoko de o yedey wo do wo
1: den na wo mate se den na wo opon ho a wo do no
0: ma e do ne de me am kam se de nyame aka bom no se fo ntumi yedey entiti mu da bi se boy ne bra ye de to me so se me nipa no no kwa me ho kura no no hu da. It is said in Yakupua, Kafan, who be as a sabbem away, Odia,
1: Usha, Julie, Usha, upon way.
0: We patch at Metim Hanam,
1: Usha, no way,
0: at Metim.
1: Maybe I know quite sorry.
0: Oh, me patcho, Nami patcho, Miss Suano, Nami Chico Suawa Bonte. From us, we read the sumo, Yakupas in the place, we know Yakra, ticket, and we'll find a ready. And to blame me, Nami Chico Suawa, a quano, to a castle permanent, Mamma, who look crana, and even a nephew will come a quack with them. It's at Matinam the day, me do who no.
1: T or so penno, wo de ocean in Yamasum say free tete, and our fa Christo, or bonny homo day, our presbyas of moon. Minim denny den, and all your presby moon.
0: Oh, presby, dear ma, and ye were bon homo denanka,
1: then and all ya.
0: Why your cranny, whoopan and yum to a four or ya yaf, and your quaffa dear de metmaka say, who cast won't call ye presby quaffa dear in Amla, bine any edikine.
1: Now, one Cassa Julin, so now call that.
0: Maybe Patch or Mamma, media men, no, no, Papa, and that's it. Josu, it's me, Banam, your Roman, and Munio Bomasu. It's me by Amaqua, how Roma, Kakrani, Jay, to Abayan Huadian or Democrat, Presby, Aquayam, Huadi.
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0: 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Brabina, Berman Subway, SSI. Berman, when you're drinks, and you see Cassay, ABC, and forward, ABC, but me a commentary, ABC, but me a kind news, just a mere follow messages on Facebook. Young forward, you mind the idea, cause simple. When you're doing, Dane Tina, would you say, Berman, why are you from? Press be mu, or Dora Day, or Kutani GDMU, now for bet me a bet she has said, Tim.
1: And a bear man, mammy, a day, a fearful to mobile. It's a fearful to manages the aqua bema cousins, I'm your time, and a day, a yasu, tres a solifono, a fre and na a ja. 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
1: sir, and no, I know Mutuage and I bear man say, why any near Mary? 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
0: 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Okay, yeah, Berman, catch it.
1: Well, no, our lady, ma, or no, can be as a Miss Madam. Now, let me come in, Casaman in a day. And yeah, oh, my
0: prayer, who more how?
1: And to be our lady,
0: one nodding,
1: the patches,
0: one nodding. Berman, a can or come back, overcut ten. Yes, sir.
1: I saw no way in Yachum. Today, be a semi and a Casan.
0: Now, who the onion Yachum?
1: Mamma, dear.
0: Berman, if you. No, kabako, overcut 10. Sir,
1: and yes, and yet,
0: Tia, no one am ditifio,
1: and one yet to home.
0: Tia, a bassa, Cosiadam Cosia, dem, one
1: more. Cosiadan ma, Berman or 4 million anno, or Nimimim come up on Srecrada. And to be a banisano, I saw you call the McCoy, communion cram, and if you da. Well, when you night you cry now, then what chimp planning in anno, no Cosello, or two communion or place, be a solid man, Sana, Miko Liki, somebody can see you will say. Now, when you soon ask
0: me, meba. What's it, Berman here, why you throwing in a uncle communion? Didn't you uncle communion?
1: Ah, some mammy, Berman. Maybe who do you want to tell on him to
0: say,
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0: Now, Sassan Munin Common.
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0: T. Unin in Common of Fanassa. 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
1: Any Adriana, dear.
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1: Also, says a dentina, a quaint you be bet me of him, everyone's emza.
0: And a dear ma, and no one in my radio hataway. And he said, Oswa say, Suffer Clatchimpana. It is the coupon,
1: a chimpan, so a bench off on a chimpan.
0: And you was well, I blip in a kaye.
1: Who couldn't want him on a soul?
0: Who
1: bet you are facing by?
0: What's what blee be? Still suffer for chimpan, it is a quack pork or chimpan. And young one went to press be a solemn cry. Why, Jai, Nadio Beba.
1: May what a press be a solid day, my wife, Mukru. Yea, may. Beba, na know when yaho, and I almost cook quan or motonio manager, who consulted in any room, Nibia, a kutan war, Yum to Muna, Ama Bemana reforms anana.
0: And no dear, Madame, and no dear, and I make with Zemeka. Once I make us a solemnly protection of fire again, and I'm in Kobe. Nebra, me just a look or two, just say. Woman, now so sad, solid penny be. After a baby, I just only phone in and answer, say. Or my nurse to say, or probably to my face again, who are solemn. Are you a woman, or could I know you know, get a better team when you intend your better you couldn't intend you? Well, just solemn. It's black or tall on Kabi Bay, and you know, no more money no crisis on. Are you a mama? Let's just, I wish I tell my mammy the date in him, Mao say. When you film in China, you rubble swimming what you want, and a yaffe. Get no way up swimming you, and to move on compare, mammy.
1: Let us on in a champion. 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Won to me nya sorry penia. Won rena, wow to me who say, Won only vim so by a sorry penia, ye genante. Now, so by be and to a bis in Tidia, Miss Low, or Cassa be and to a bis in Tidia. T a sorry penny champra, why no be as a chorister. Na so for be preaching some be jahonamo tonyum namu dum. Mudum jay. Then na press been penny for a year who crash or a penny.
0: Me patcho. Me do call two or money, money dear. A blana, me call Hoko Liki, money dear. On why I rest, say,
2: Liki.
0: Me call a bow, mamma, ye. Till you follow week in while I'm assoli. The two reason why I'm assoli and I'm cross solid that me call. And to bla, me me two for me, she has one, and a chill letter. And the bla solid for me say.
1: Was he from?
0: No,
1: bane.
0: Obani dear, no more, no banner, so jar solen. Ya Obani hand down with a black cat, Esroho, and to what? It is a solen, Obani tin and our bar, and Casolifon Behuno, or by yes, Adian, were just solen a long time. Someone bear my chimp and I check, it's when you say Belly King to
1: what you did say, who couldn't bow from no, who chain any amagabon tins and everything for canoe.
0: Ma, me. 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

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You crazy say anything to me, to me, you could have cocker, the dear, she had done the best that she did to a cotton. When she wanted that. And it didn't pay that tank a cracker to four level. And at 2013, I went some form of muddy mammy boo, the thing, you know, and I did a bobo on the same time. And I boom come. The grand I'm intimidating, I mean, never to me, sir. Intimidating, I'm quite handy, I can't remember my time. I'm a commercial. And a yana and Pabon Pabon, I will cry, I won't move, mammy. Amen, you and Yamian Mukrini, Munamusumimu, admitting Yakosis and Hotomi. And if a pana, the corn wall will boom my hoton say, don't free me for that. I'm thinking of Mabusha few. So my yard dying, fear back, I'm a wufia with him, or Bush a few honum. And you mean to free me for Mabusha if you're some for Hotanamim Pemu, dear. Don't free me for Mabusha if you're on Mammy to say, you know. Namanatana. And I got them open here, Miss Mepomasum Ginty, and I'm 250. Between some family name, Minam, I'm a dementale, and a bar honour, no better honour, no more tormin. And if I have to attend the day, it's probably a 20 now, so this will be established, I'll be sit down honour. The American Crenadin, I tell him, some bad opinion, no real school. If it's a media crying the best school, some best as I'm here most of my team. Grand Statue KG, I was swamming. West Hanum. May you win in the day across the school, Bob, they could have three bedroom family. In Japan, you're a school, no? Numbers you made man for form, the 3N.

0: the bed is. The Debaqua could trouble Sianica. 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
0: And I will see you, never home, Tina said to me. And I'm questioning Madame whom I did in the castle. What they want to be took a universe with him. And was Alison Alessa Becker, no, Charles, the whole Miss Mahoto on Pekasha. And to ourselves, Pierre Bacones will be my dear, and yet Madame Bacon. And I'm come, I'm in a formal normal form. And what's the better here? And I'm coffee. And I'm the two in Jama, she was it. We didn't see your mother. Men and I'm South Domichi. So the time in the men and I'm South Michi, I've been the best still on that. I wouldn't feel it. I'm in a dog, my dog, I guess I'm a South Cosino. How could you get it? And I'm Jama. What is what I'm in Tacuana? What do you got in our bed? I guess I'm in the Juma. No matter, can you judge me to just know it's coffee? There is that when she what that when she was in your da. And did you demand my dad for my cool for us? So I'm hand and I'm a question of German change. I told the BNA, I told the BNS, I said, military. The German is in car, I have connection, I have Golo boys, and it did that. In the cabin, I have a stop again. What kind of plan of you there when you go so after when you go so often for Crony Mamma? And I'm not cheap. It's in the bar, Fear. Sometimes I was in men. Men know when I was catching. A very well, which let me say now, if you are with you and Cotton, I was on Cotton again. Men know none and that. And is that? And is always yes, in fact, never my homage. And I'm see, Ben, my penny, I don't know, no, ma, and I'm coming, ya, mamma. That's how I was in Cotton, dear, and I'm quite done people in a first in Yaho at the bread with me, too. So, why? No copper do better than no tomano. And I was so prepared, mammy. And I didn't find it until you asked in the open. Dr. Mohan is also be firm, he said, Catch it. We let the fiend catch their bachelor. Now, also torn down. I didn't tell our own person, but I'm your soft. I made them my young mamma, Meraman. You'll be better. Before I now grow. And I'm going to start back with one and then I'm begging you to see me and I'm sad to call it with you. You're sad to call as the new economy channel. And you can't tell me where no man's in my head. How are you going to be in my head? And now, what I can tell me is my poor Juma, so I'm in a new question here. And our friend from the set, blow upon. Come to Sackle and Echo. And I'm a chief one and this and said that same. Was in two men and no man you home. So when you come in Nayan Yajuma, now when I shall see it in Nayan Tong, I was one tongue. Now my public crab is over top. And I'm the sir, and one I'm a sad dumb and you pass in your home. That I'm crammed through few. And I'm a bar at making one. The bet making more. And a panel was over tunnel. When the cashier, never panel so a chama. When you see one, I only will be quite video feeling in this Sunday, Papa. And our panels over to. In the idea, Chi Yawada. And I'm crossing Yoko Jalay. And I'm 50% in an arm, betting the back crowd. That was him in Tom for Tom. And I'm betting I came with him. And you could root Tamata, not one of the bed nonsense. And I'm cooking for me every dish in Abu Sabi Sarapana, Pepper and Consuana, a fine mamma direction. I'm calling for committee two. The papa people will tell my men I'm dying. And the idea change, and I'm a panel called Nifi. And I'm a panel in Midnam Sidano, and Yemen I'm a Tom Mary Nelton. And to me, no, my family now in the piano. And I'm a little tone of Maw, and I'm a panel no Kaya, and the panel saw my deposit 80 million. $10 million, I want any kind of money, $10 million. I'm the buyer. The buyer, dear Betian, was young Kotoka. I'm the car, dear Kotoka, and only get to do a car. I say, I will not do the so, I'm the FM. Once you have to try to amount, and I'm a mouth 20. I was saying that you'll boom it to the young Tom Fino. The mouth 10 million, send your genius that's it, you man. Container, Juma. That time, Jack Bon was out provision store, no pamme. Sipping your bow, your bluff for park, and Yamijabes, and there will be the Messenis government, Miss Alpamano.

0: and I'm about 20 million, and I'm about so I'm noon, and I'm about penny. That I'm no coconut wood, my school, and the school. Nakasan Yamukran, before I cry, you grab your school. 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I put up a chap on whom do myself to a house and made a swap of a set in that. Maybe I'm a catacher and an attempt to visit the Namako, Namako Silano, Namaba. On my opinion, I better walk ready, Missy Dako and Miko, maybe be an anonymous school. And in 20, and I'm better talking to you. Manyaka, Papa Kia Ru. But they can't buy ye, the mouse got one of my best year, okay, I'll call for when you mean. I'm the kind of business kid, and I will change the money in a good one. And I will debate provisions to all better of provision. Me tell you, you can't know me to me, the kind of year to Medina stand a kind of interest. And I'm a debate papa no, so papa can out to my man. Can you papa did my 70 million? And 30 million, I'm a mouth 20 million, not 60 million. And papa said, you deposit 50 million. And I got 20 million, sir. One for the Panama. In internal was the town of Tennessee, the Chinese balance, not the Panama. That I'm not going to be mine hope. The kind engine said I'm sound for mine hope. And a man is say, about half Indian man. Nadia can be. And I'm a chair, you know, they can't push it up for half Indian man. And a man is almost 60 can, my man, Madame Bapo, magazine was killed with the book. And wow.
1: Okay, I jump on me to be a bum kakra. What the room? Who shall see? No, who can be big kakra? What's some of Bano? Who are in Nano Jar? Sorry, who shall dainty now? No,
0: you're about tossing me and Sanu Silasino. They don't tell me about Pano. You're quite then, Yamiasi, Yamakrano, and 5th May 2020.
1: Let us say, who shall dainty no be Jar? Sorry, no.
0: And your Bissano. 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
0: 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And I'm a first summer. My dear friend about hospital me. Me yet can you be any? That I'm not going to get to the aspect is that me and Tom Fianu crowd. Now you contain and I'm going to get to that. I'm a man 10 million. Me and Tom Fianu crowd. I'm not going to get to the crowd. I'm not going to get to the crowd. I don't
1: want to get to the
0: crowd. I'm not going to get to the crowd. I'm not going to get to the crowd. I'm not going to get to the crowd. I'm not going to get to the crowd. I'm not going to get to the crowd. I'm et me fè wa me ka chire ma me sa wa ta no no su ye provi headdresser wo ho ana me fè ma me sa wa se ma me sa wa ti de o nya ba o nya ba ne de e ka chire me wonye adwa me di kwajo sa sa pat hospital mi
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0: We be any, we used to provision store no, and for swear 20%.
1: How couldn't they both get ready?
0: It's me patch of get ready. Was not saying nipa. One more was saying nipa and cassa. Do you want me and a beggy idea?
1: Matthias sent you also come deno, yadiane.
0: Why,
1: into 1 year.
0: I don't come in your store.
1: Oh, 1 year.
0: Mammy, your store, my
1: name. 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
0: 1 year. 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
0: ye ko na timati mu wa me pa cha
1: timati praise me wo so omo egu aso de ho nyina nya papa
0: wo bua onu ni su and then the bank and I'm catching say hey let's have praise before we preach say and you're pointing to me fast and me you're here for also I can say well you mean you're there and you come on quite chidi now not here I'm going to be in my diet day I'm quite
1: chidi also you're more there
0: what more there
1: Ma,
0: me say, sound no better, but can't say,
1: but the crew was so, Nenin Cassa, then now we are turn now. Bema Copo and Cassel, so more dear.
0: Ma,
1: or some Busan born, who friends are in?
0: Boy, this one walk around Momidi.
1: Ah, me say, Busan no. Hey, I dear Baco, see a shia. Two wrongs do not make a right. So be fuma kuma, boom fumya. Bible crown say, Mumram wasse. Ya de maya yo, ya se mande, ya po yem po. Ya ba brain wasse. Tifan so crumble of no amodia. Missy Busan.
0: Ah, Kupan. Adian, I'm here, I was seeing Muadi.
2: Adian, I am Luzu Muadi.
0: Hi.
2: One more assembly. You need me to know within my temp.
0: And then you all come and say, Kanukuro, Kanukura, Kanukura, Wakura by Brasia or Paul, Kanukura, what to me, Timatem, and Bissu, Mamma, so Mamma Catcher will say, Asantia Mamma, Diawalia, Diamia, Mamma, and Ede, Elko, Nadia Mikasabiti, our Bayo, and Twin Kevin, and so Mamma, da, and we'll move Yasiamidi, and then Tamamakoka, and Nimina, da, Ro, Kanukura, or Paul Kanukura, and Okura, son, or Paul Kanukura,
1: I don't know.
0: Mammy, sure. You must sit down in 2030. Oh,
1: you leave me back, me back. I jump on.
2: Hello.
1: What for a tree? What comfort press we need by you? I saw them all.
2: Yes, I do.
1: Hey, Kobo. What's the same? Me say, what comfort press we need by you? I saw them all.
2: What's the. The jack of us, I mean, I said, we turn if you know, and when you're not in a woman, I'm a quadis can you about who fear and better. If you're in a shop with Tim Radana with the men, I'm a music I had animal. The quatra said, you are my town. And I'm a son that comes here that I went to a man and I'm a town. And as you can't even ask, what I said, I was saying. Who contain any more human casa? And to many quarter for sale bank and some farm out. Let's have fire, Juma. Unless I be a netting at the meh, then no nebulum and national. The Amian Ukraine, what is happening to Miama, will be a mature fee, mammy, who's Miniama, some Bapayina, some Miniam and Sia, Miami Berman, and the Tlow Chief Miniama.
1: Meba, Mammy Musan, Julie. But say, Auntie Julie, oh boy, le wahasa. Auntie Julie, guess this media wa jibro ne.
3: Mami ne.
1: Auntie de ukunga eno.
3: Wasi di ai.
1: Unene ne na. Unse ne nioma.
3: Me pa cha.
1: Unwe di ne.
3: Kana mami say. Yadi nitu hulu ne kobasri. Wamu say ni mami. Wakaswa fa samitra. Mama na son ti say. You're funny to win a cobassery, or how many words here? What do you call Juma? Who saw Bia Juma now? Yeah, Juma in yet. A Juma in Yanam, Sablas, a Juma in Yadia, Miakia, Mamia, Copabusia, and I won't be here, Juma, who named any sudia. Now, of men, Binamus, me, Femi, contain an arm, Waka, and Niantia on your day, and Shim, and then a boy is the fourth on Tisubia day, Edda. What do you call Juma? What's the man? That boy, you bet in a catria. A dan who called by Brumwa, what is such me as no adasso. I don't know about you, so I'm going to
1: say, let me say, it's a month.
3: I'm going to say, but I'm going to say, I'm going to say, I'm going to say, I'm going to say, I'm going to say, I'm going to say, I'm going to say, I'm going to say, I'm going to say, I'm going to say,
1: I'm going
2: to
1: say, I'm
3: going to say, I'm going to
2: say, I'm going to

0: Oye si woni ama onwa wadi ane one 190 ena Christo ni bema also obo edwaman Bible fine chance whatever ma
1: Bible so fine chance wo wa no ta wo fa ne ho anka no
0: Bema mi busa o mi nim twere nim se ne bia wado esu ko ye de mi busa o ne se wo ye Christo ni from the sand, your banny yen yin and ko ye. 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
1: In short, you call it any today.
0: When you must have known, me say, so for bay now, or born a mania, Sabia near Julie, and yet, Alco Fa, Unyonko Ba, Munina Motia, sorry, damn, we didn't who so who, eh?
1: No, one day.
0: Oh, so I'm so on plan on.
2: 100.7.
1: No,
0: Mama.
1: There were here, men of. So we have better money here. Kawo internship.
0: What the money? Yeah, internship. Let's say internship. Tia masam no. Anya ma me say. 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
1: Me ya bema. Me ya bema. Me di me some study. Me kame some. 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Awo ti me chono.
0: Say, Uber, wa president, but no, I Julia Cahon.
3: Dabby,
0: Tia Bende,
3: say,
0: where are you from? Only Julie, Awayan, and Wabaymo,
1: Obama, and
0: Melkutem
1: Obama, no, Tia, my father, which him. 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
1: 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So what if you're the man, ma? I bet you did some man in your call. I bet you upon one man, your fifth year.
0: What uncle Toka?
1: Oh,
0: me banty Julie.
1: Ah, and Obapa, dear Bessa Mika, and you know, and he said, I want Mukrana, Mammy Julie, a crow, Coco Bua, Beman, Utah, Beman, and Chim Salmon Tofiano, and of course, I mean,
0: so for me, while Marco Homa, Manuel Diane.
1: Debbie, Debbie, Debbie,
0: I couldn't see what PA and our friend, Nedia, Julie. No, and the only way, Mamma
1: was a more bump on a yard, not the choir, Sabia. And was a comic deno. And of course, I'm a young man in a pub on Tier D. And what two on class
0: I'm a man, Mamma, I was so bad, no, Diane.
1: Oba, wait, yeah,
0: so
1: Tier,
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0: Yes, Dana was a bema.
1: I saw 274 Bano. More Bano soon and Nitia Ban Hoswa. Wabano Tinka Sammy Kuraba Minte. So, I saw Obano Tinka, Nasawedia, Wanumi, Nasadia, Nemukrasano, Nadia Sakramabi off your crown about Trianoso. 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
0: I can
1: be at least Woba Yinchaya. And sir, what just a cow, you know, a battle, no, not the friend of Fenimo Bano, so Nanimrano Hosso. Then I need you and your prayer, son, and be one of my way. And you're so pretty, Bracopa, no, try here, Obano, so. So, Anna, and of course, Semini, Sir Obano, so say, Nibanyan in tea on what you are.
0: No, but mammy for my girls. 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
1: 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A car won't burn near the Adin, and I won't out my a cannaba. 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I'm was a mamma watching. 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What's it to me? Catch, I was a sabbat look at them in Tidian. Find some woman. Oh, don't worry. Adai, Bible could tell me that just a fan, some woman, what
2: is it?
1: Yes, you are not suffer. Mamma, what's a mamma? What is it? I get a boy, I see what I am, my dear. Bama, so sorry, a boy, what is it? Procrono. Now, so so I'm mammy money. Never mind what you want, not made a man from Swabia. At your mamma, now what you know, I didn't turn it down, no, and it's not canoe.
0: Hey, guess I saw my work. My own say Princess Ebosu. Well, Bunny said, "Mama, let me say your mother." Ebosu said, "No chop money, no tonga."
1: Chop money, that be an woman.
0: There's a message is sent, Bala. My son,
1: my brother, is coming. I didn't want to chop money. No, they're coming in a wapra. I didn't want to chop money. No, what we are here, wife, you know.
0: I don't know why.
1: I'm not going to go. Mama, I'm out. You know.
2: I'm not going to be able to do it. Now, baby, and what do or baby and your papa? Wouldn't it be a man or a worry? Now, mostly for better for worse, so. A year, day, not be a man or you'll be our mark or humo. Now, the other woman and the woman who ran, she. Now, be a man when you be a year to her. Ain't this a minimum crow me answer? Nessa be a man and you be a year to her. Then, the be a man and you be a. Be a man acquire Sabia. And what say? And what do you ever seen her? No, do you ever seen her? No, ain't it? Wabano didn't cry, Sabiano. Was walk or why you can't to her? For my son can't worry about Manoa, one cassan can't what you any. Ain't he under the timpani for one cassa? Oh, and yet, we're crowded yet. Bearman, you crawl to Mania. Also beton toast. Ain't if I'm a son worry cry. And now, why will you sick up a CID? And a woman bear may be a dear. Why all one wabas your war? And I know who I children know to who some now woman be beardy and ye hey. Now, Bemma and Manny Bebrewa, oh, me bano, or to win what you are no papa. Sadi and be tete ma, shall Bemma won't know about it, no fun inside soon your ma. Brusco to Obano. Oba won't send do, Yanko Pada Roma won't send a bin to free. 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Almost such as a silly. A man may be singlet. 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
0: Okay,
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0: any Adolfo P, and Kuta, and Ejumediemu, may be a humatum, 0322-494-771. 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
4: 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Bema yet the Padia, what did the Bema Yam and Apostle here? About our woman, and I don't want to back with that. Now, we'll buy a Belmont Nickel Hospital. No, first of all, give me a Janissimo, which were in his country, and we near Janissimo.
0: Okay, right.
4: Hello.
0: Medan say, hello, good afternoon, Patrol Dean.
5: I'm not sure what I'm saying.
0: And I call no tot. Uba tot. Oba na nyadia. Na want to form no biaba. Hello.
6: Hello.
0: Patodi.
6: Maybe I saw your family, Adoma.
0: Adoma, you're
6: here. Maybe one day I'll proud. If I saw good afternoon.
0: Yeah, Joso, Medafopa.
6: Maybe I saw the American say, Minsan, I know a day. By now, you know a form. And you're proud of my plan. Why shall and then I are German at home. I feel I'll bet around who are not in the end.
0: Okay, Medassi. Medassi. Hello.
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0: Mafia.
7: Papa. What about it? 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
0: Oh, Last caller.
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1: Yeah. Queen Lit is my name. I'm a gospel minister. Over the years, gospel ministers all over the world have blessed lives with their songs. They seem to glorify, magnify, uplift the name of the Lord. People like Sissy Winans. Cause all my life you have been faithful. Hey. All my life you have been so, so good. With every prayer that I am able, oh, I will sing of the goodness of God. God bless them wherever they are. And God bless every gospel minister all over the world. This time, Dabridge Group, my management team and the record label, we have come out with something peculiar. Inspired by the Holy Spirit called Soakers. Soaking in atmospheric music. This is a song that brings you into the atmosphere of the Holy Spirit. It pushes you into the realms of the Holy Spirit. And it reveals the power of Elohim. We have come to inspire and to empower both the young and the old who have thirst to sing spiritual songs. The very new one on the table at the moment is called Wind Blow. Queen Lit featuring Jimmy the Psalmist. It goes like this.
2: Oh Lord, we are ready for the moon. Holy Ghost, manifest yourself in here.

What you mean by what? What you mean by

Amie. Abraham on some for some of his son. 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

0: is my name. I'm a gospel minister. Over the years, gospel ministers all over the world have blessed lives with their songs. They seem to glorify, magnify, uplift the name of the Lord. People like Sissy Winans. 'Cause all my life you have been faithful. Hey, all my life you have been so, so good. With every prayer that I am able, oh, I will sing of the goodness of God. God bless them wherever they are. And God bless every gospel minister all over the world. This time, Dabridge Group, my management team, and the record label, we have come out with something peculiar, inspired by the Holy Spirit, called Soakats, Soaking in Atmospheric Music. This is a song that brings you into the atmosphere of the Holy Spirit. It pushes you into the realms of the Holy Spirit. And it reveals the power of Elohim. We have come to inspire and to empower both the young and the old who have thirst to sing spiritual songs. The very new one on the table at the moment is called Wind Blow, Quillit featuring Timmy the Psalmist. It goes like this.
1: Oh Lord, we are ready for the moon. Holy Ghost, manifest yourself in here.
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2: Queen Lit is my name. I'm a gospel minister. Over the years, gospel ministers all over the world have blessed lives with their songs. They seem to glorify, magnify, uplift the name of the Lord. People like Sissy Winans. Cause all my life you have been faithful. Hey. All my life you have been so, so good. With every prayer that I am able, oh, I will sing of the goodness of God. God bless them wherever they are. And God bless every gospel minister all over the world. This time, Dead Bridge Group, my management team, and the record label, we have come out with something peculiar, inspired by the Holy Spirit, called Soakats. Soaking in atmospheric music. This is a song that brings you into the atmosphere of the Holy Spirit. It pushes you into the realms of the Holy Spirit. And it reveals the power of Elohim. We have come to inspire and to empower both the young and the old who have thirst to sing spiritual songs. The very new one on the table at the moment is called Wind Blow. Queen Lit featuring Jimmy the Psalmist. It goes like this.
3: 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Holy Ghost, manifest yourself in here.
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0: Quinlet is my name. 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Over the years, gospel ministers all over the world have blessed lives with their songs. They seem to glorify, magnify, uplift the name of the Lord. People like Sissy Winans. Cause all my life you have been faithful. Hey, all my life you have been so, so good. With every prayer that I am able, oh, I will sing of the goodness of God. God bless them wherever they are. And God bless every gospel minister all over the world. This time, Dabridge Group, my management team, and the record label, we have come out with something peculiar, inspired by the Holy Spirit, called Soakats, Soaking in Atmospheric Music. This is a song that brings you into the atmosphere of the Holy Spirit. It pushes you into the realms of the Holy Spirit. And it reveals the power of Elohim. We have come to inspire and to empower both the young and the old who have thirst to sing spiritual songs. The very new one on the table at the moment is called Wind Blow. Quinlet featuring Timmy the Psalmist. It goes like this.
1: Oh Lord, we are ready for the moon. Holy Ghost, manifest yourself in here.
0: Manifest yourself,

Ayanaha, Ayanami, what's your sea? You must hang your coupons. And I do some of the Chamia. Baby, I want you to come out with Rabbi. Not sorry, I'm glad you're here. 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

0: Chocolate is my name. I'm a gospel minister. Over the years, gospel ministers all over the world have blessed lives with their songs. They seem to glorify, magnify, uplift the name of the Lord. People like Sissy Winans. Cause all my life you have been faithful. Hey, all my life you have been so, so good. With every prayer that I am able, oh, I will sing of the goodness of God. God bless them wherever they are. And God bless every gospel minister all over the world. This time, Dabridge Group, my management team, and the record label, we have come out with something peculiar, inspired by the Holy Spirit, called Soakats, Soaking in Atmospheric Music. This is a song that brings you into the atmosphere of the Holy Spirit. It pushes you into the realms of the Holy Spirit. And it reveals the power of Elohim. We have come to inspire and to empower both the young and the old who have thirst to sing spiritual songs. The very new one on the table at the moment is called Wind Blow, Quillit featuring Jimmy the Psalmist. It goes like this.
1: Oh Lord, we are ready for the moon.

0: Lilith is my name. I'm a gospel minister. Over the years, gospel ministers all over the world have blessed lives with their songs. They seem to glorify, magnify, uplift the name of the Lord. People like Sissy Winans. Cause all my life you have been faithful. Hey, all my life you have been so, so good. With every prayer that I am able, oh, I will sing of the goodness of God. God bless them wherever they are. And God bless every gospel minister all over the world. This time, the Bridge Group, my management team, and the record label, we have come out with something peculiar, inspired by the Holy Spirit, called Soakats, Soaking in Atmospheric Music. This is a song that brings you into the atmosphere of the Holy Spirit. It pushes you into the realms of the Holy Spirit. And it reveals the power of Elohim. We have come to inspire and to empower both the young and the old who have thirst to sing spiritual songs. The very new one on the table at the moment is called Wind Blow, Quillit featuring Timmy the Psalmist. It goes like this.
1: We are ready for the moon.

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Ashatamana.

0: Lilith is my name. I'm a gospel minister. Over the years, gospel ministers all over the world have blessed lives with their songs. They seem to glorify, magnify, uplift the name of the Lord. People like Sissy Winans. Cause all my life you have been faithful. Hey, all my life you have been so, so good. With every prayer that I am able, oh, I will sing of the goodness of God. God bless them wherever they are. And God bless every gospel minister all over the world. This time, Dabridge Group, my management team, and the record label, we have come out with something peculiar, inspired by the Holy Spirit, called Soakats, Soaking in Atmospheric Music. This is a song that brings you into the atmosphere of the Holy Spirit. It pushes you into the realms of the Holy Spirit. And it reveals the power of Elohim. We have come to inspire and to empower both the young and the old who have thirst to sing spiritual songs. The very new one on the table at the moment is called Wind Blow, Quillit featuring Jimmy the Psalmist. It goes like this.
1: Oh Lord, we are ready for the moon. Holy Ghost, manifest yourself in here.
0: Manifest yourself on this.

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Ashatamana.

0: is my name. I'm a gospel minister. Over the years, gospel ministers all over the world have blessed lives with their songs. They seem to glorify, magnify, uplift the name of the Lord. People like Sissy Winans. Cause all my life you have been faithful. Hey, all my life you have been so, so good. With every prayer that I am able, oh, I will sing of the goodness of God. God bless them wherever they are. And God bless every gospel minister all over the world. This time, Dabridge Group, my management team, and the record label, we have come out with something peculiar, inspired by the Holy Spirit, called Soakats, Soaking in Atmospheric Music. This is a song that brings you into the atmosphere of the Holy Spirit. It pushes you into the realms of the Holy Spirit. And it reveals the power of Elohim. We have come to inspire and to empower both the young and the old who have thirst to sing spiritual songs. The very new one on the table at the moment is called Wind Blow, Quillit featuring Timmy the Psalmist. It goes like this.
1: Oh Lord, we are ready for the moon. Holy Ghost, manifest yourself in here.
0: Manifest yourself, Holy Spirit.
1: Oh, keep on. 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

0: Queen Lit is my name. I'm a gospel minister. Over the years, gospel ministers all over the world have blessed lives with their songs. They seem to glorify, magnify, uplift the name of the Lord. People like Sissy Winans. Cause all my life you have been faithful. Hey, all my life you have been so, so good. With every prayer that I am able, oh, I will sing of the goodness of God. God bless them wherever they are. And God bless every gospel minister all over the world. This time, Dabridge Group, my management team, and the record label, we have come out with something peculiar, inspired by the Holy Spirit, called Soakats, Soaking in Atmospheric Music. This is a song that brings you into the atmosphere of the Holy Spirit. It pushes you into the realms of the Holy Spirit. And it reveals the power of Elohim. We have come to inspire and to empower both the young and the old who have thirst to sing spiritual songs. The very new one on the table at the moment is called Wind Blow. Queen Lit featuring Jimmy the Psalmist. It goes like this.
1: Oh Lord, we are ready for the moon. Holy Ghost, manifest yourself in here.
0: Manifest yourself on this.

Yadanasia and Sado, Yehinaya, and Tim Sado, Yadanasia and Sado, Yehinaya, and Umnado.

0: Lilith is my name. I'm a gospel minister. Over the years, gospel ministers all over the world have blessed lives with their songs. They seem to glorify, magnify, uplift the name of the Lord. People like Sissy Winans. 'Cause all my life you have been faithful. Hey, all my life you have been so, so good. With every prayer that I am able, oh, I will sing of the goodness of God. God bless them wherever they are. And God bless every gospel minister all over the world. This time, Debris Group, my management team, and the record label, we have come out with something peculiar, inspired by the Holy Spirit, called Soakats, Soaking in Atmospheric Music. This is a song that brings you into the atmosphere of the Holy Spirit. It pushes you into the realms of the Holy Spirit. And it reveals the power of Elohim. We have come to inspire and to empower both the young and the old who have thirst to sing spiritual songs. The very new one on the table at the moment is called Wind Blow, Quillit featuring Timmy the Psalmist. It goes like this.
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0: Janet is my name. I'm a gospel minister. Over the years, gospel ministers all over the world have blessed lives with their songs. They seem to glorify, magnify, uplift the name of the Lord. People like Sissy Winans. Cause all my life you have been faithful. Hey. All my life you have been so, so good. With every prayer that I am able, oh, I will sing of the goodness of God. God bless them wherever they are. And God bless every gospel minister all over the world. This time, the Bridge Group, my management team, and the record label, we have come out with something peculiar, inspired by the Holy Spirit, called Soakats, Soaking in Atmospheric Music. This is a song that brings you into the atmosphere of the Holy Spirit. It pushes you into the realms of the Holy Spirit. And it reveals the power of Elohim. We have come to inspire and to empower both the young and the old who have thirst to sing spiritual songs. The very new one on the table at the moment is called Wind Blow, Quillit featuring Jimmy the Psalmist. It goes like this.
1: Oh Lord, we are ready for the moon. Holy Ghost, manifest yourself in here.
0: Manifest yourself, Holy Spirit.
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I pray so many we have seen. Let that be pursued to me. No, so can you have fancy good to us? No more, more, this can